0: was important for me to have a young Sudani artist, a young Sudani femme on there, just like to represent where I'm from and also showcase like how beautiful Sudani artists are. Like her music is absolutely amazing.
1: Von ihrem neuen Album Of Earth and Wires, Dua Saleh, Anemic.

for your posters and your pictures, man. 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That shit was bad. Anyways, I hope you get this, man. Hit me back, just a chat. Truly yours, your biggest fan. This is Stan.

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Been 6 months and still no word. I don't deserve it. I know you got my last two letters. I wrote the addresses on them perfect. So this is my cassette I'm sending you. I hope you hear it. I'm in a car right now. I'm doing 90 on the freeway. I love you, Slim. We could have been together. Think about it. You ruined it now. I hope you can't sleep and you dream about it. And

brother. I wrote it on the starter cap. I'm sorry I didn't see you with the show. I must have missed you. Don't think I did that intentionally just to diss you. But what's the said about you like to cut your wrist too? I say that clown is all. Come on. How

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Last one in particular, we met sometime one cold December. A halt in Ernie's corner, where he laid out his wares. Colognes, chopper chops, and Trojans if you dare. He's from

0: it was important for me to have a young Sudani artist, a young Sudani femme on there, just like to represent where I'm from and also showcase like how beautiful Sudani artists are. Like her music is absolutely amazing.
1: Von ihrem neuen Album Of Earth and Wires, Dua Saleh, Anemic.

0: By the way, it all started like this.
1: So how's your evening so far?
2: Don't be a vibe killer.

0: It suits the people we are.
1: Ja, okay. Also Dave, der das Projekt im Prinzip ins Leben gerufen hat oder der Urheber ist dieser Band, sagt ja, also es ist schon, Shoegaze ist schon irgendwie für sie natürlich etwas sehr, sehr Besonderes. 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Why not? What is his musical taste? I mean, what he loves.
0: It's actually, it's very Berlin. He likes Charlie XCX, yeah. Which is like a very.
1: Oh, okay. Yeah.
0: You know, one
1: yeah,
0: person.
1: Okay. You have some fans.
0: Yeah.
1: Okay. So, is it true that it all began as a solo project of your?
0: Yeah.
1: Also, is it wirklich a solo project?
0: I guess I should start by saying we're a Berlin band,
1: yes,
0: but none
1: you
0: of us
1: are
0: from here,
1: no.
0: Which is why we're talking in English, because none of our drummer is German. Is pretty good, but the rest of us are still learning. And we all moved here in the last 2 years. I'm from Ireland, but I had been living in China for a very long time. Mm-hmm. And so I wanted to come closer to home. And so as I was coming home, I started coming up with these songs because I had a huge amount of changes in my life. I was leaving a lot behind and I was looking forward to a lot here. And at the same time, I met all of these guys. I met Arseni and Constantine first. We played together for almost a year, but we realized that something was missing, and that something was Lucy.
1: Was Lucy? Yeah. Also, es ist eine internationale Band, die sich hier auch gefunden hat. Also international heißt, Dave kommt aus Irland, Lucy kommt aus Australien und Konstantin und Arseni kommen aus Russland. Und sie alle haben sich hier getroffen, aber es begann tatsächlich als so Idee. 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So they found you or you found them? Also hat er sie getroffen?
0: We found each other.
1: People
0: meet in all sorts of ways these days, but something that's very rare and is how we met is we actually met on Facebook.
1: No.
0: Yeah, and I don't think people really use Facebook anymore, but there's a really good group on Facebook for musicians in Berlin. And Facebook is full with a lot of conspiracies and far-right leaning theories. But this Facebook group is super supportive and super just helpful. And so I posted some demos on there and they all contacted me. These guys came as a pair at the start. Arseni already knew Constantine from living in Moscow before. When I posted again later on, Lucy contacted us even before she arrived in Berlin.
1: Ah, okay, before you came to Berlin. Because of the band? Or?
2: No, I like...
0: Say yes to that.
2: No, I spontaneously decided to move overseas without visiting, and I picked Berlin without visiting, and so then I was like, well, I should probably find something to do. And then I was looking on that Facebook page, and literally the first post was Dave's post, looking for like another guitarist, and I listened to the music and loved it, and it was all the same kind of music I loved, and I was just like, yes, please.
1: Heck yeah. Okay.
2: And I hadn't moved yet, and then, it was like a month before I had moved. I arrived and had the first rehearsal like the next day and the first gig that weekend.
1: Unbelievable.
2: And it all just like went.
1: Also, wie sich diese Dinge so gefügt haben. Also, es war mit einer Facebook-Gruppe. Also, man sagt, also, Leute, Facebook heute macht doch keiner mehr. Früher gab's MySpace. Das war auch nochmal so. Do you remember MySpace?
0: I do remember MySpace, okay.
1: Also, Facebook. Aber es gab da eine Gruppe von Musikern, also so ein Netzwerk entflocht sich da und da haben sie sich quasi alle gefunden. Und Lucy kam, also, wollte nach Europa kommen, hatte aber noch gar nicht so den Zugang und sah dann plötzlich diese Facebook-Gruppe und sagte, ah, okay, und da ist was im Gange und dann, here you are.
2: Yeah. So,
1: and you released your first EP.
0: Yeah, that came out, we released it song by song, but it fully came out last September.
1: Mm-hmm.
0: And then we... celebrated that by going on a tour to China last October.
1: Amazing.
0: Yeah. It was hard for us to find shows here, but surprisingly not halfway across the world. So that was also like just a couple of months after Lucy arrived. So we played 6 cities over there and it was incredible. And I think that really motivated us. The stages there are a little bigger than the stages we were playing here.
1: It's China, I mean.
0: Yeah. And so it kind of gave us like an idea of what it could be like someday, you know? And we had to come back here and play on much smaller stages, but slowly but surely we're kind of getting to there here and it's very exciting.
1: Yeah. Also Sie haben eine EP, veröffentlicht, Little Death, The Little
0: Yes.
1: Death heißt sie. Und Sie waren unterwegs. Also

Thank you so much. This is our last song today. It's off our upcoming EP. And it's called How to Fight Back. We've been Dusk Saffron. You can find us on Instagram, YouTube, maybe even Facebook if you want. And we're playing a show in Binu on June 6th to Sporting Kitty Craft. So maybe see you guys there. This is How to Fight Back.

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But he was having fun. It was amazing. We made probably like six to seven tracks that day within like 4 hours, which was absolutely insane.

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1: I will come to your river.
0: Wash my soul.
1: I will come to your river.

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I heard your brother got flipped in his sloppy, so that wasn't our word. 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

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They tell me Chubb's the only one that get your hand-me-downs and party at the party playing with his nose now. And Baka got a weird case, why is he around? Certified lover boys, certified pedophiles. 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

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Better known than the bitch that blew it.

Boston, Boston, Boston, Boston, Boston, Boston, Boston, Boston, Boston, Boston, Boston, Boston, Boston, Boston, Boston, Boston, Boston, Boston, Boston, Boston, Boston, Boston, Boston, Boston, Boston, Boston, Boston, Boston, Boston, Boston, Boston, Boston, Boston, Boston, Boston, Boston, Boston, Boston, Boston, Boston, Boston, Boston, Boston, Boston, Boston, Boston, Boston, Boston, Boston, Boston, Boston, Boston, Boston, Boston, Boston, Boston, Boston, Boston, Boston, Boston, Boston, Boston, Boston, Boston, Boston, Boston, Boston, Boston, Boston, Boston, Boston, Boston, Boston, Boston, Boston, Boston, Boston, Boston, Boston, Boston, Boston, Boston, Boston, Boston, Boston, Boston, Boston, Boston, Boston, Boston, Boston, Boston, Boston, Boston, Bo

off the tube and tune out the war, cause it's so hard on you. Oh, what a privilege. I